pack, and I lived the free life of a rover. From the Murray's green basin to the dusty outback, I waltzed my Matilda all over.

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Everywhere the people were witnessing a change, but the alchemy occurred most

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0: car's going too slow. 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I gotta make a quick decision, so my hand moved to that door. But I get a flashback of a recap of the night before. Nah.
1: This is just like last week when
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0: Yes.

There were those who laid their bodies down. There were those who took out knives. There were those who kissed the gray skies. There were those who knew only the sound of their own voices. There were those who knew the rules. There were those who freed their bodies. There were those who couldn't take it. There were others on their own. What was it? What was it? There were strangers and con men. There were those who lived in the crawl space. There were people lighting candles. There were people going crazy. There were those who walked the beat.

There were those who didn't run. There were those who couldn't take it. There were those who stayed in the city. What was it? Where did it go? There were those who laid their bodies down. There were those who took out knives. There were those who kissed the gray skies. There were those who knew only the sound of their own voices. There were those who knew the rules. There were those who freed their bodies. There were those who couldn't take it. There were others on their own. What was it? What was it? There were strangers and con men. There were those who lived in the crawl space. There were people lighting candles. There were people going crazy.

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Barbary, Cartea Negra, Tsunami, Enola Gay, Kamikaze, Valkyries, Fatwa, Globalization, Police Brutality, Death Row, Guernica, Dolly Clone, Snuff Films, Cannibalism, Larassi

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It's been a good night. Dave Catching here, not saying good night, just saying.

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1: Yeah, it's definitely like he's cruising for bruising.
2: Yelling and screaming and telling him why it wasn't coming on Friday.

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